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1: Well, this is Beanie Man alongside Leroy, the Hans Man, and this is the original Dancehall Foundation. 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
2: 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We're going to have some fun. And, you know, we're going to have some engaging topics and conversation that we want you to join in. 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
1: The ammunition, the whole land pass. 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
1: All right, you got something on your mind today? 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

0: You're listening to the BJ Murphy Show. Sean in the studio with me today. And we were talking about during the pandemic, Sean, a lot of women have gotten tired in their relationships. They tired of their men.
1: But women get tired of men quicker than men get tired of women. You with a woman and she don't want you to touch her anymore. Why do you think that is? Because she don't like you. And I'm going to say this. Other things come into play, like a woman may go through depression or suffer a little mental illness because the mind gets sick like the body gets sick. But the other reasons are, it's because she just really don't like you anymore.
0: Somebody need to make a decision.
1: But BJ, why can't she stay with you just because y'all both made an agreement to stay together? That it was your word, it was your vow that you said, I'm going to be with you because of other things that are more important than being sexually attracted to you.
0: Who's going to land a bed with a woman for a couple of years and not going to have no sex with him? I'm just going to be with you because I married you. What are you talking about?
1: Because you really believe certain things. You really, you know,

0: or something that attracts you. But there's a law that's put in place to keep you from going from person to person, even though you made a commitment to somebody else. So you have to naturally restrain yourself. That's why you're not supposed to look in the eyes of a man or a woman that's not your spouse, because of them eyes lock and that attraction come in there, then you're in trouble.
1: My point. Like you arguing my point.
0: No, but
1: that's why they had to make a law, because they know what happened.
0: Right.
1: It's going to happen.
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0: Coming up, Mo's going to tell us about a website that is just for singles with STDs. And she's going to tell you the name of it coming up in just a few short minutes. 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
2: Continuing our discussion about women getting tired of their men during the pandemic. 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
3: Women get tired of men just as much as men get tired of women.
2: Yep. And I know your man get tired of you in your mouth. I know that for a fact. He got to. He got to. Unless he's a robot. Unless he ain't got no feeling. He just a do boy. You know what I'm saying?
3: Shut up, BJ. Yeah. I know your wife get tired of you.
2: Women are getting tired of men cheating on them, but it's never going to stop until you get a real man who has decided that playing those type of games is for children. You know what I'm saying? Do you know how much energy it takes to to hustle between a couple of women?
3: But you know what, BJ? Women do get tired of men cheating on them because of, I guess it does something to your self-esteem. But really, a woman want to cheat on a man just as much as a man cheat on a woman. But

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1: All right, my good friend Keith Richards joining me in the studio. Sean is here. And Keith, what were we talking about off the mic just now?
2: Just talking about a lot of stuff going on. We talk about immigration.
3: That's right. And let's talk about some of the jobs that black people don't want to do anymore, like picking oranges and apples and grapes and pineapples and bananas.
4: But didn't I just tell you?
3: We don't like being in the field because we ran away from the South to go to the North. Remember, how many of your uncles and aunts live in New York now?
2: It's too many of them.
4: Yeah. So why were the farmers suing in Georgia? Because they was being treated unfairly for working in the fields.
3: What farmers? Talking about the farmers that own land?
4: No, not the farmers that own land. The farmers that wanted to work the fields in Georgia. Were saying they were treated unfairly.
3: Yeah, I mean,
4: they weren't allowed those jobs.
3: Okay, I don't know too much about that. But I know some of the Negroes I know don't want to pick no oranges and apples. I'm not doing that either. And you're not either. But if that was the case, how long have we been out of work? Why ain't you in an orange grove?
4: First of all, you don't see any illegal immigrants picking oranges. When I rode down the street this morning, I didn't see any orange groves.
3: Because we don't live in Florida.
4: So I don't see. But the illegal immigrants I see work right here in Walmart. In the hotels, in the airport. I can't keep reiterating that to you.
2: But Sean, a lot of jobs that we used to do, we're not doing no more.
4: We're not allowed to do them anymore. We've been outbidded.
2: I hear this so much. I ain't working for no minimum wage. I ain't working for no, what is $8 an hour?
4: Let me ask you
2: where they will. I have relatives that will say, you in Charlotte, they hiring? I'm like, I can go to Bojangles right now, Walmart. They're hiring. But you know what they'll say? They don't want those kind of jobs. They don't want to do that.
4: Uh-uh.
2: I'm serious. They don't want to do it, Sean. They don't
4: want to
2: do it.
4: Every time I go in Bojangles, it's filled with black people. Where do you get that from?
2: I know people personally will say, my son looking for a job. But you know what? Your son don't want to do the kind of job that's out there.
4: You telling me about the sorry people in your family.
2: It is. I mean, it's a lot. We see them. It's sorry Negroes all over.
4: That's in your family.
2: That's in everybody's family.
4: You have a sorry family.
2: Come on.
4: I don't have a sorry family.
2: So you ain't got relatives.
4: Well,
2: that's good.
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0: All right, y'all know how to get in contact with me. I told you my new number is 704-755-7976. 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
1: All right, y'all know how to get in contact with me. 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

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Seems like the pandemic has really changed the course of a lot of relationships. Women, are you getting tired of your man since you've been spending so much time with him? Sean is in the studio, and we're going to talk about that coming up on the BJ Murphy Show.

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1: All right, you got something on your mind today? 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

0: You're listening to the BJ Murphy Show. Sean in the studio with me today. And we were talking about during the pandemic, Sean, a lot of women have gotten tired in their relationships. They tired of their men.
1: But women get tired of men quicker than men get tired of women. You with a woman and she don't want you to touch her anymore. Why you think that is? Because she don't like you. And I'm going to say this. Other things come into play, like a woman may go through depression or suffer a little mental illness because the mind gets sick like the body gets sick. But the other reasons are, it's because she just really don't like you anymore.
0: Somebody need to make a decision.
1: But BJ, why can't she stay with you just because y'all both made an agreement to stay together? That it was your word, it was your vow that you said, I'm going to be with you because of other things that are more important than being sexually attracted to you.
0: Who's going to land a bed with a woman for a couple of years and not going to have no sex with him? I'm just going to be with you because I married you. What are you talking about?
1: Because you really believe certain things. You really, you know, you just say it's not in a woman's nature, you know.
0: It's not. I know. Okay, let me be clear.
1: You think it's not in a woman's nature to desire another man while she's with a man? Is that what you're saying?
0: Look, when a woman is really in love with a man, she don't think about no other dude. Another dude can look at her and she'll be like, what the hell are you looking at?
1: I agree, but how long do you think that lasts?
0: You know, the commandments say, thou shalt not commit adultery. So why did they have to say, thou shalt not commit adultery? Because in your nature, you are naturally attracted to beautiful things or something that attracts you. But there's a law that's put in place to keep you from going from person to person, even though you made a commitment to somebody else. So you have to naturally restrain yourself. That's why you're not supposed to look in the eyes of a man or a woman that's not your spouse, because of them eyes lock and that attraction come in there, then you in trouble.
1: My point, it's like you arguing my point.
0: No, but
1: that's why they had to make a law, because they know what happened.
0: Right,
1: it's gonna happen.
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And she's going to tell you the name of it coming up in just a few short minutes. 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
1: All right, y'all, I'm looking forward to what you got to say about what we're talking about today. 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
1: Continuing our discussion about women getting tired of their men during the pandemic. A lot of discussion going on about that. Sean in the studio with me.
2: Let me tell you something.
1: What?
2: Women get tired of men just as much as men get tired of women.
1: Yep. And I know your man get tired of you in your mouth. I know that for a fact.
2: Mm-mm.
1: He got to. He got to. Unless he's a robot. Unless he's a robot. Unless he ain't got no feeling. He just a do boy. You know what I'm saying?
2: Shut up, BJ. I know your wife get tired of you.
1: Women are getting tired of men cheating on them, but it's never going to stop until you get a real man who has decided that playing those type of games is for children. You know what I'm saying? Do you know how much energy it takes to try to hustle between a couple of women?
2: But you know what, BJ? Women do get tired of men cheating on them because of, I guess it does something to your self-esteem. But really, a woman want to cheat on a man just as much as a man cheat on a woman. But the reason she doesn't is because of tradition, religion, and stereotyping and all that extra stuff that they tell you you're not supposed to do. But trust me, woman gets tired of a man quick.
1: But that's not in y'all nature to be, where you're not monogamous, but to have different men coming in and out of your life like that. You are not made for that. Women are not made like that. You're more of a monogamous person. Men,
2: yes,
1: are men
2: we that, are. But I'm telling you why. I just told you. Because of religion, because of tradition, because of stereotyping, and because of everything that they tell us we're supposed to be.
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1: All right, my good friend Keith Richards joining me in the studio. Sean is here. And Keith, what were we talking about off the mic just now?
2: Just talking about a lot of stuff going on. We're talking about immigration.
3: That's right. And let's talk about some of the jobs that black people don't want to do anymore, like picking oranges and apples and grapes and pineapples and bananas.
4: But didn't I
3: we
4: just
3: don't
4: tell
3: like being
4: you?
3: In the field because we ran away from the South to go to the North. Remember, how many of your uncles and aunts live in New York now?
2: Too many of them.
4: Yeah. So why were the farmers suing in Georgia because they was being treated unfairly for working in the fields?
3: What farmers? Talking about the farmers that own land?
4: No, not the farmers that own land. The farmers that wanted to work the fields in Georgia. They were saying they were treated unfairly.
3: Yeah, I mean,
4: they weren't allowed those jobs.
3: Okay, I don't know too much about that. But I know some of the Negroes I know don't want to pick no oranges and apples. I'm not doing that either. And you're not either. But if that was the case, how long have we been out of work? Why ain't you in an orange grove?
4: First of all, you don't see any illegal immigrants picking oranges. When I rode down the street this morning, I didn't see any orange groves.
3: Because we don't live in Florida.
4: So I don't see. But the illegal immigrants I see work right here in Walmart. In the hotels, in the airport. I can't keep reiterating that to you.
2: But Sean, a lot of jobs that we used to do, we're not doing no more.
4: We're not allowed to do them anymore. We've been outbidded.
2: I hear this so much. I ain't working for no minimum wage. I ain't working for no, what is it, $8 an hour?
4: Let me ask you
2: where they will. I have relatives that will say, you in Charlotte, they hiring? I'm like, I can go to Bojangles right now, Walmart. They're hiring. But you know what they'll say? They don't want those kind of jobs. They don't want to do that.
4: Uh-uh.
2: I'm serious. No. They don't want to do it, Sean. They don't
4: want
2: to do it.
4: Every time I go in Bojangles, it's filled with black people. Where do you get that from?
2: I know people personally will say, my son looking for a job. But you know what?
4: See,
2: your son don't want to do the kind of job that's out there.
4: You telling me about the sorry people in your family.
2: It is. I mean, it's a lot. We see them. It's sorry Negroes all over.
4: That's in your family.
2: That's in everybody.
4: You have a sorry family.
2: Come on.
4: I don't have a sorry family.
2: So you ain't got relatives.
4: My family works.
2: That's good.
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1: All right, y'all know how to get in contact with me. 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
1: You're listening to the BJ Murphy Show. Seems like the pandemic has really changed the course of a lot of relationships. Women, are you getting tired of your man since you've been spending so much time with him? Sean is in the studio, and we're going to talk about that coming up on the BJ Murphy Show.

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1: All right, you got something on your mind today? 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

0: You're listening to the BJ Murphy Show. Sean in the studio with me today. And we were talking about during the pandemic, Sean, a lot of women have gotten tired in their relationships. They tired of their men.
1: But women get tired of men quicker than men get tired of women. You with a woman and she don't want you to touch her anymore. Why do you think that is? Because she don't like you. And I'm going to say this. Other things come into play, like a woman may go through depression or suffer a little mental illness because the mind gets sick like the body gets sick. But the other reasons are, is because she just really don't like you anymore.
0: Somebody need to make a decision.
1: But BJ, why can't she stay with you just because y'all both made an agreement to stay together? That it was your word, it was your vow that you said, I'm going to be with you because of other things that are more important than being sexually attracted to you.
0: Who's going to land a bed with a woman for a couple of years and not going to have no sex with him? I'm just going to be with you because I married you. What are you talking about?
1: Because you really believe certain things. You really, you know, you just say it's not in a woman's nature, you know.
0: It's not. I know. Okay, let me be clear.
1: You think it's not in a woman's nature to desire another man while she's with a man? Is that what you're saying?
0: Look, when a woman is really in love with a man, she don't think about no other dude. Another dude can look at her and she'll be like, what the hell are you looking at?
1: I agree, but how long do you think that lasts?
0: You know, the commandments say, thou shalt not commit adultery. So why did they have to say, thou shalt not commit adultery? Because in your nature, you are naturally attracted to beautiful things or something that attracts you. But there's a law that's put in place to keep you from going from person to person, even though you made a commitment to somebody else. So you have to naturally restrain yourself. That's why you're not supposed to look in the eyes of a man or a woman that's not your spouse, because of them eyes lock and that attraction come in there, then you in trouble.
1: My point, like you arguing my point.
0: No, but
1: that's why they had to make a law, because they know what happened.
0: Right,
1: it's gonna happen.
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Right now, let's go.

thank you guys. Thank you for joining us today. So thank you for everything. We're almost done. We're about to finish everything right now. Thank you.

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1: All right, what's trending today? I don't know if y'all heard about this. Over 30 states have passed the Crown Act. And some of you may say, man, what is the Crown Act? It's an act to outlaw natural hair discrimination in workplaces, public schools, and athletic competitions. So black people got to get a law in order for us to wear our hair the way God permitted us to wear our hair. Natural, kinky, cornrows, braid, whatever you want to wear. We got to get permission to wear our hair like this. You know what I'm saying? This is sick. So why are we still fighting in 2026 for this basic right to be ourselves? Aren't you tired of having to not be yourself at work? You got to worry about what somebody think about how your hair looks. Corporate America, public schools have all tried to police black identity for decades under the guise of that's not professional enough. So now we need a federal law to be locked in so we can wear our hair the way we want to wear. It's only in 30 states. Only 30 states passed it. So what happened to the rest of the 20 states? So listen, have y'all been through this? Tell me your workplace story about somebody having a problem with the way you wear your hair. Hit me up on our local number, 704-755-7976. That is 704-755-7976. I want to hear from you.
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3: 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Yeah. Oh, yes, yes, yes, yes. Oh, girl, your happiness means the world to me. Yeah. Stress-free.

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1: Yeah, this is from the Oprah Winfrey podcast. She's talking about, do you feel like people have become mean?
2: People are just so rude and mean everywhere you go. It just feels like, is it in the drinking water? What has happened that people just will say anything to you, will treat you any kind of way? People are so mean. And I know that I'm not the person who's just feeling this. And a lot of people have expressed they were feeling it. That's why I wanted to do a show and talk to a social psychologist about what is happening to us.
1: Because we ain't got no money.
3: Right.
1: People get mean when they can't pay their bills, man.
3: Lack of resources. And, you know, rich people are mean.
1: Right.
3: People with money have a monster mentality.
1: That's right.
3: It's, you know, like, who is she speaking of?
1: I don't
3: know.
1: Who's
3: so mean?
1: But people, you know, people are more rude today, though. They are more rude. You know, people are not as kind and it's not as courteous. And I think if something is going on in society, everybody's more crass and more cruel than we ever been before in the history of America when we deal with each other on a daily basis. So stand by. We're going to talk about that coming up. Hit us on our local number. You want to get in on the conversation. 704-755-7976. 704-755-7976.
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1: It's Oprah Winfrey from her podcast, and she's going to do a show on why people are so mean in society today. Check this out.
2: I wanted to do the show because I know you all have noticed it too. People are just so rude and mean everywhere you go. It just feels like, is it in the drinking water? What has happened that people just will say anything to you, will treat you any kind of way? People are so mean. And I know that I'm not the person who's just feeling this. And a lot of people have expressed they were feeling it. That's why I wanted to do a show and talk to a social psychologist about what is happening to us.
1: So that conversation that her and Gail sit around their mansion and talk about.
3: Yeah, she's right. People are mean, that's because the 1% owns everything.
1: Yeah. And when people ain't got no money, people are rude and short and crass and cruel. We are more cruel than we've ever been. And I think social media's got a lot to do with that. People are on edge. And plus, there's so much racism in the society now. So people are trying to protect themselves. That's why they rude like that.
3: People are angry. You go to the grocery store, I mean, the prices are through the roof. Mm-hmm. You go get gas, that's astronomical. People are angry and they have a right to be.
1: Well, I try to be as kind and considerate as I can, because you don't know what somebody is going through.
3: Yeah.
1: And the best thing you could do is try to be empathetic with somebody. You see somebody ain't got enough money at the checkout line. Hey, if you got a dollar, hey, here you go. And you know what I'm saying? You know, just do something nice for people. Why? Everybody's like on edge and they got this protection, this ugly look on your face.
3: And BJ,
1: you know, don't mess with me.
3: If you only have a dollar to give somebody, somebody needs to do something nice for you.
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1: And Sean, I want to play a little clip again of what Oprah Winfrey said about why are people so mean these days.
2: I wanted to do the show because I know you all have noticed it too. People are just so rude and mean everywhere you go. It just feels like, is it in the drinking water? What has happened? People are so mean.
1: So what are you going to do about it? What's the counter to that? If somebody is got a bad, you know, look on their face or ugly look, do you join them or do you try to diffuse it and say, how you doing? So you having everything all right? Is there anything I can do for you?
3: But I'm just saying, where is she going? Because I can only imagine that Oprah only operates in her income circle.
1: Oprah's been discriminated against.
3: No, I said in her income circle. Where? Tell me where.
1: Yeah, she's been. Well, she went to the Louis Vuitton place.
3: Okay.
1: White people wouldn't let her in.
3: Isn't that her income circle? So I'm saying no, and I'm saying she's right. But yeah. Rich people are mean. They are mean.
1: And poor people are mean too. Middle class people are mean too.
3: You can understand poor people being mean.
1: But sometimes, you know, we just act ugly for no reason at all. You know, it's just uncalled for the way we treat each other. She's right that people mm-hmm. are more cruel and mean today than they ever were. And I think it's because
3: of economic. No, not than they ever were.
1: Oh,
3: forget
1: yes.
3: that.
1: People are more rude today. I'm from the South, and people speak to you. They're more kind and more generous. And nowadays, you know, I guess because of migration, a lot of people move to the South. You know what I'm saying? And we've taken on this kind of personality where you don't speak to people.
3: Are we forgetting about segregation?
1: We're not talking about that. This is not what this conversation is about.
3: I'm talking about that.
1: And look,
3: I'm
1: John,
3: talking about that.
1: How about the way black people, we treat each other? One of the rudest things that I hate that you come, this is people sitting in a lobby area, right? And then uh-huh. you come in there and you act like you don't see nobody. You can't acknowledge other human beings. When you come in our presence, you should say, how's everybody doing? You know, you don't think people should acknowledge other people?
3: Can't you just mind your own business?
1: But that's what I'm talking about. That's
3: like you need that much validation, you know, that somebody got to speak to you as soon as they see you. Like, why? Why are you that
1: but
3: needy?
1: You
3: need somebody you don't even know
1: that's
3: to speak
1: the
3: to
1: style.
3: You.
1: We do that.
3: I mean,
1: down
3: like
1: here.
3: You're just so freaking. You why?
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1: In our What's Trending segment, we were talking about the Crown Act, which was passed by 30 states. It's a law, y'all. If you don't know about the Crown Act, it's a law to outlaw natural hair discrimination in workplaces, public schools, and athletic competitions. Hit us up on our local number. Want to get your reaction to this. Why in 2026 are we still having to have some kind of legislation for our right to be ourselves, our right to wear our own hair and the way we want to wear it? 704-755-7976. 704-755-7976. What you want to say, sis?
2: I think it's a good idea, but at the same time, in this day and age, the fact that we need to legislate the way my hair grows out of my head is...
1: It's crazy.
2: You know, I don't even have the words for that.
1: Yeah, I know. Waiting on 20 more states to say, black people can wear their hair the way they want to. This is crazy.
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1: You know, they claim there's no official health statistic on how many parasites people eat a day. I'm looking at this statistic. It says zero. But, you know, on a global scale, they talk about 1 in 4 people worldwide to 2 billion people carry an intestinal parasite. And you think that all the stuff that we're eating this summer is fresh and clean. The CDC data is showing that thousands of Americans unknowingly consumed a microscopic parasite hiding in everyday produce this season. Me and Sean are going to take another stab at that conversation. And you can join us if you come down with that cyclosporine. And what are your thoughts on it, you know, about the CDC and some of the regulations? They're not allowing the food to be cleaned and regulated so to be safe for consumer consumption. I mean, it's just crazy. 704 is our local number, 704-755-7976, 704-755-7976. Me and Sean are going to talk about that coming up.
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3: All right, y'all know how to get in contact with me. 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

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Seems like the pandemic has really changed the course of a lot of relationships. Women, are you getting tired of your man since you've been spending so much time with him? Sean is in the studio, and we're going to talk about that coming up on the BJ Murphy Show.

0: You're listening to the BJ Murphy Show. Sean in the studio with me today. And we were talking about during the pandemic, Sean, a lot of women have gotten tired in their relationships. They tired of their men.
1: But women get tired of men quicker than men get tired of women. You with a woman and she don't want you to touch her anymore. Why do you think that is? Because she don't like you. And I'm going to say this. Other things come into play, like a woman may go through depression or suffer a little mental illness because the mind gets sick like the body gets sick. But the other reasons are, it's because she just really don't like you anymore.
0: Somebody need to make a decision.
1: But BJ, why can't she stay with you just because y'all both made an agreement to stay together? That it was your word, it was your vow that you said, I'm gonna be with you because of other things that are more important than being sexually attracted to you.
0: Who's gonna land a bed with a woman for a couple of years and not gonna have no sex with him? I'm just gonna be with you because I married you. What are you talking about?
1: Because you really believe certain things. You really, you know, you just say it's not in a woman's nature, you know.
0: It's not. I know. Okay, let me be clear.
1: You think it's not in a woman's nature to desire another man while she's with a man? Is that what you're saying?
0: Look, when a woman is really in love with a man, she don't think about no other dude. Another dude can look at her and she'd be like, what the hell are you looking at?
1: I agree, but how long do you think that lasts?
0: You know, the commandments say, thou shalt not commit adultery. So why did they have to say, thou shalt not commit adultery? Because in your nature, you are naturally attracted to beautiful things or something that attracts you. But there's a law that's put in place to keep you from going from person to person, even though you made a commitment to somebody else. So you have to naturally restrain yourself. That's why you're not supposed to look in the eyes of a man or a woman that's not your spouse, because of them eyes lock and that attraction come in there, get you in trouble.
1: My point, like you arguing my point.
0: No, but
1: that's why they had to make a law, because they know what happened.
0: Right,
1: it's gonna happen.
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Coming up, Mo's going to tell us about a website that is just for singles with STDs. 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

hello. 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Agata from Osaka, Funibulala, Nishelo.

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2: Continuing our discussion about women getting tired of their men during the pandemic. A lot of discussion going on about that. Sean in the studio with me.
3: Let me tell you something.
2: What?
3: Women get tired of men just as much as men get tired of women.
2: Yep. And I know your man get tired of you in your mouth. I know that for a fact. He got to. He got to. Unless he's a robot. Unless he's a robot. Unless he ain't got no feeling. He just a do boy. You know what I'm saying?
3: Shut up, BJ. I know your wife get tired of you.
2: Women are getting tired of men cheating on them, but it's never going to stop until you get a real man who has decided that playing those type of games is for children. You know what I'm saying? Do you know how much energy it takes to try to hustle between a couple of women?
3: But you know what, BJ? Women do get tired of men cheating on them because of, I guess, you know, I guess it does something to your self-esteem. But really, a woman want to cheat on a man just as much as a man cheat on a woman. But the reason she doesn't is because of tradition, religion, and stereotyping and all that extra stuff that they tell you you're not supposed to do. But trust me, woman gets tired of a man quick.
2: But that's not in y'all nature to be, like, what do you call it? Well, you're not monogamous, but to have different men coming in and out of your life like that. You are not made for that. Women are not made like that. You're more of a monogamous person. Men,
3: yes, we are. But I'm telling you why. I just told you. Because of religion, because of tradition, because of stereotyping, and because of everything that they tell us we're supposed to be.
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1: So, Sean, I was reading this article about black people leaving the United States to live in Costa Rica. Mm-hmm. And one lady said it's like leaving an abusive relationship, leaving America. So black people, they move into Bali, Mexico City, Portugal, Ghana, and they're living a better life, stress-free. You don't have to worry about all that racism. Do you imagine living in a place where you only see black people? You know what I'm saying? Wouldn't that be wonderful?
2: That's a beautiful thing.
1: That'd be beautiful. I mean, not to say that you don't want, you can't live around other people. I'm just saying that black people in control. Turn on the TV, it's black people. You go to the bank, it's black people. You know, it's like being on the south side of Chicago a little bit.
2: Yeah. You know, black people, I understand it because black Americans are treated inhumane here.
1: Right.
2: That is the truth. You know what I'm saying? They have to sit back and watch a lot of stuff. Black Americans' accomplishments are here.
1: But what's the worst thing that could happen to you if you move to another country? You know what I'm saying? I mean, what could be worse than
2: it's good or bad.
1: I think it's a good thing. I think you should go and live there for a little while. And if you want to come back, come on back. But there's no rule that says I got to stay in America.
2: No, it's not.
1: I mean, you got black people who've never been out of their neighborhood. They've been to another state, much less vacation and stuff like that. I mean, we just do ourselves a disservice and not see the whole world.
2: But like I said, you know, black Americans' accomplishments are here. They made America. This is their stuff.
1: Right. It's our stuff, you know? But you're not in control. Just like the Palestinians, right? They cutting off their water and electricity and food and stuff. They could do the same thing to us in America. So we really not free.
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1: This is so common in the black community. I hear these stories about black women who don't have a relationship with their mothers. This particular sister I talked with last week talked about how she tried to commit suicide because of her failing relationship with her mother. And she talked about how mean her mother was, where she couldn't even really communicate with her.
2: So my mom was mean as a rattlesnake. I mean, mean as hell back in the day. She was like, what? I said, really? I said, listen, there was no way in the world your siblings knew. You knew you were mean. She was so mean, I couldn't talk to her. I told you I tried committing suicide one time. And I told you, I said, I had taken a bottle of pills. I say that to say this. It takes a conversation just to listen to a child to see what is going on. I could turn to aunts and talk to aunts that will help me along the way. Or say, well, we're going to talk to your mom for you. No. Well, it's not going to do any good. So why? Just to listen, have a conversation. You never know who needs what. Who needs you? Who needs that person to reach out to just to be simply heard? Mm-hmm. And it goes a long way. No matter how old you get, it's always true. No matter what you're going through, tell somebody, talk to someone. Because we're leaving here at alarming rates. Heart attacks, strokes, often being pent up energy, pent up frustration, anger, hatred. When they say stress kills, I don't take a whole lot to heart because I got to worry about my heart.
1: I'm urging all of you to find somebody to talk to. 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
1: I want to give a shout out to one of our listeners in Atlanta, Sarah, who works at Emory Hospital. And she's got the whole ward listening to us. And I know she's going to get mad, Sean, because, you know, I keep talking about what black women wear. And I have a serious problem with y'all wearing these leggings publicly.
2: First of all, we love you, Sarah. Let me say that. Now, let's get into it.
1: Yeah. Why has it all of a sudden become popular for you now to wear your tight leggings out in public, your workout clothes out in public? Like, it's like regular dress wear. And you're showing too much. This is my thing.
2: You looking too much.
1: No, you can't help it. Y'all showing too much skin.
2: You looking too much.
1: I just turn my head. I don't even look at it no more.
2: Okay, so if you turn your head, what's the problem?
1: Because the problem is you're always complaining. You're always complaining that men don't respect you. And they hollering at you because of your body. Which
2: Oh, so you're saying a man shouldn't learn how to control himself?
1: No, I'm saying y'all the problem.
2: How is that the problem?
1: You don't want to own up to say, you know what, Brother BJ? Yeah, we have been wearing tight clothes because we're trying to attract this man, the right man to us.
2: You're chauvinist.
1: Man, look, I'm sorry, y'all. I'm not going back down on that because
2: if
1: I had a daughter, I'd be like, where you think you going with that on? Come back in this house and change your clothes.
2: If you had a daughter, she would look like you, and you wouldn't have to worry about somebody.
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0: You know my light will never shine without you, baby. 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You were the child to my
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1: So black adults are 2 times more likely to have a stroke than white adults. And a lot of us have had family members who had strokes, right?
2: Mm-hmm.
1: And, you know, it's poor food choices. And of course, the stress from systematic racism. We live in America, so we live hypertension and all that, high blood pressure.
2: Right.
1: We don't exercise.
2: Right.
1: We're not exercising like we should. And the number one thing that I wanted to mention was we got to stop eating this ultra processed food, which is clogging up our arteries. And that's why we're having these strokes and these other like type 2 diabetes and, you know, all this stuff that is unnecessary if we would just back away from soul food.
2: Right. No, it's not just soul food.
1: It's soul
2: food. It's not just soul food. It's forced food. You eat with is McDonald's soul food?
1: It's ultra processed. It's ultra. No, no. What are you talking about?
2: Because you always want to point the finger at us. Okay, yes, I'm agreeing with you with some poor food choices. We need to exercise more, but let's put the focus on what it really is. Black Americans live stressful lives in America,
1: and that is true.
2: You did include that, and we are forced to eat certain food options. Have you seen the grocery store lately?
1: You're not forced to eat it. You could go in there and buy a bag of beans, and you need to see. I know what you're gonna say, but if you keep eating the processed food, I call it. If you keep eating the food that the devil makes, and he makes processed food to clog up your arteries, cardiovascular disease. You keep eating the food that he produces in these factories, TV dinners, fried chicken, and all this stuff, you're going to get what you deserve. And we just can't back away.
2: Get what you deserve.
1: You're going to get what you deserve.
2: It's eating something that food. You think a person deserves to have a stroke, BJ? I mean, like, listen at what you're saying.
1: But, you know,
2: and first of all, if you want to buy a bag of beans, Beanie Baby, you do it. Everybody just don't want to sit around and eat a bag of beans.
1: It's
2: going to
1: save your life. You're eating
2: just
1: food.
2: You black people to reinvent themselves as slaves.
1: Satan is the curator of all the food that we eat that he put on the shelves. You need to eat stuff that's made by God instead of this ultra processed meat.
2: It's sugar made by God.
1: But you can't eat too much of it.
2: Okay, is a pig made by God?
1: Yeah, but you shouldn't touch it at all.
2: Okay, so what are you talking about? Because you're saying that this food is you say the food is made by the devil. Did the devil make a pig?
1: But God didn't make.
2: Did the devil make a pig?
1: God made it.
2: Okay,
1: God made everything that you
2: see.
1: We shouldn't even eat sugar like that.
2: BJ, you should eat things in moderation.
1: There's some things that we just don't need to eat at all, Sean,
2: okay,
1: for us to
2: live.
1: Okay,
2: you should eat things in moderation, but stop every time that you hear a black person having a stroke. Stop always wanting to blame us. You could say, do you know black people basically suffer?

0: proper.
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2: So what am I saying? Anyway, me there, the fat kitty them there. Is it me? Yeah, man, I saw you going on. Yo, my ladies.

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1: There's an ingredient that we're eating a lot called palm oil. And palm oil gets into your arteries. It thickens your blood, clogs up your arteries. People are having heart attacks. People can't move.
2: Where is that ingredient normally found?
1: In fast, fatty foods.
2: Right. Processed foods, which are cheap.
1: Right.
2: Processed foods, which are fast, that people have to get sometimes because they don't have a chance to get to the grocery store, or sometimes they can't afford other options. I'm not saying that we don't have a problem overeating. I'm just saying that that's not 80% of the problem.
1: I want y'all to
2: that's
1: do.
2: That's what I'm saying. That's what I believe.
1: I want everybody to do an experiment, and I want y'all to go to your local grocery store and sit in the parking lot. Just sit there and watch all the people that get out of their cars and walk into the grocery store. It looked like a thriller video. People limping, people, you know, creaking, arched over the back. They're going in there to get the wrong food that they've been eating that put them in the condition that they're in. We got to stop it.
2: You're talking about people going in the grocery store like they're serial killers. I just want you to go and watch these serial killers, these criminals.
1: No.
2: Crimes against humanity happen.
1: See how we look walking in the grocery store. I'd be like, wow, when I get that age, do I want to look like that walking into the grocery store? Because that's what's going to happen. I know it's hard. It's very hard what I'm saying. But we need a hard truth for people to take a look at themselves and say, I gotta stop eating like this.
2: Do you think people eat to comfort themselves? I think they call it comfort food.
1: Yeah, they do. Yeah. Cookies,
2: yeah, they keep
1: chips.
2: Mm-hmm.
1: You know, I got my comfort food. Like I got a habit every day of doing this. I go buy me a Sprite. I love that Lance butter.
2: Yeah, but you mad at somebody else.
1: I know, I'm telling you, but I'm telling you this so you won't think that I'm better or that I got myself together. I got a daily habit that I've been doing since I've been working with you. It's like a coping mechanism. Like, go get me a soda. I get me a pack of Nabs. I get me some of that Lance buttered popcorn, which I shouldn't eat. And that's what I've been doing like for the last couple of weeks. Oh, and I get a candy bar too.
2: And that's just breakfast. What you do for lunch?
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1: Sean, this fall, Tuskegee University is laying down a law. They don't want students on campus wearing do-rags. You ain't gonna wear no bonnets, and you ain't gonna wear no slides.
2: Mm-hmm.
1: So they're saying we don't want no ghetto atmosphere at Tuskegee University. And if you're a student, why would you want to represent yourself like that?
2: Oh, wait a minute. Look, you know, kill the word ghetto.
1: It is ghetto.
2: Kill the word ghetto. I'm sick of you with that.
1: Sean, it is ghetto.
2: What do you mean it's ghetto? You say ghetto like it's a
1: it's
2: dirty
1: ghetto.
2: Word. It's, what do you mean? It's unprofessional.
1: Y'all know what I've...
2: You could say it's unprofessional. You say ghetto like it's a dirty word because it's associated with black people. Don't start that.
1: I'm not doing that. I'm just saying it looks ghetto. Everybody that's black, if you're a real black person, you know what I'm talking
2: once
1: about.
2: Once again.
1: If you're a real black person, again, you know what? That's how we talk.
2: The language is broken down. You keep saying ghetto.
1: Sean, that's how we talk.
2: You're saying ghetto like it's a dirty word.
1: Sean, that's how we talk.
2: No, that's not. That's how you talk. That's not how I talk.
1: Okay. All right. Listen, let me open up the lines real quick. Our local number is 704-755-7976. 704-755-7976.
2: I don't like when you use the word ghetto.
1: When people say, look at her coming in here looking all ghetto. Now, you never heard that before?
2: It is a wrong term that I keep trying to wrench you of.
1: Okay, well, we'll correct it for Sean.
2: Let it go because they're saying ghetto because they're using it in a derogatory manner, and you know it, BJ.
1: Okay,
2: you were talking about something ghetto.
1: Newsflash, everybody. Newsflash, all of us, all the black people. News alert! Don't use ghetto. Say unprofessional
2: where
1: now.
2: Where did you grow up?
1: I grew up in Goldsboro, North Carolina.
2: Right, next door to a pickle plant, and you always got the nerve to be calling somebody ghetto.
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2: I have learned to use AI. Man, AI is a game changer. You can do so much, and it can help you move your life into a whole new right. It's like having a personal assistant. If you don't have a skill that is transferable in the next 10 years, you're going to be out of luck.
3: All right, y'all, this conversation is about meeting you exactly where you are, exactly where I am. Most of us are scraping by, barely paying our bills on time. No room to breathe, no extra money at the end of the month. We got to make a pivot point. And guess what? What you already have is enough to make a difference. All you need to do is be willing to learn a new system, because the system we use in our personal lives ain't working. Robert Bricky is a financial advisor. That's who you just heard from. He's going to talk about doing just that. Don't go nowhere.
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1: All right, y'all, what do you do when you're $100 away from being broke every month? This discussion we're about to have with my man Robert Brickey, we're going to talk about the challenges of survival and how we get trapped in these financial struggling cycles. We're going to talk about a couple of things of how you can improve your condition financially. I want y'all to listen up. It's my brother Robert Brickey. He's a financial advisor, a former ACC basketball all-star from Duke University, now in the financial advisory game. Talk to us, Brother Robert.
2: What can we do today to begin to see a way to develop a system? So, and I know you're worried about paying rent. I get it. Everybody is.
1: Yeah.
2: But that is the problem. The problem is we worried about paying rent instead of worrying about building a system. I know. Okay. Trust me. I know the important. You got to have a place to live.
1: Okay,
2: I get
1: now you helping us now, because see, that's a mindset change, right?
2: Right.
1: We know we got to pay the rent. But if we don't change our mindset, we're going to keep duplicating the same lifestyle that's going nowhere. And I like what you just said there. That was a pivot point in our conversation, because this is who I'm imagining. I'm imagining this brother. He got a 580 credit score.
2: Right.
1: You know, he's working a job that barely has $100 left over after they pay the rent, groceries, and all this kind of stuff. What is this system thing that I need to be concentrating on to make sure that 2026 turns out to be a more productive year financially for me and my family?
2: Fantastic question. So I think you got to evaluate your current system. And here's the problem. Most people don't think they have a system, but they do. It just ain't working for you right now. But you just never stop to examine it.
1: Yeah.
2: Okay. And you think, I make $100 a month. I got $95 in bills. There's not much left over.
1: Right.
2: I understand that. Okay. So how do we make some changes to that? Well, listen, maybe I need to develop a new skill. So literally, I started a business. I have a meeting tomorrow. I didn't mean to start this business. I get up early in the morning. I like to tinker. I like AI.
1: Yeah.
2: So I've been taking classes to understand AI, prompting, automation, all these kinds of things. So and one of the classes I'm taking, I had to have a project. So I called a buddy of mine. I said, hey, he's a pastor.
1: Yeah.
2: I said, hey, what is it at your church that is kind of redundant that you hate doing? I want to automate that task as my project for my class.
1: Nice.
2: He said, let me think about this. And then later on in the conversation, he said, you know what? Could you do that for the law firm where I work? Absolutely. I said, what's your number one? What's the task that is requires the most work? He said, client intake. So I went and created a client intake form.
1: Yeah.
2: That they can email or text the people. They can fill that out right on their phone. When they can sign it. When they hit submit, it goes back to their law firm. It is stored in their secure file. It goes to whatever person needs to put hands on it first.
1: Yeah.
2: They can see it. It's then directed to whatever attorney that needs to handle that case. It will make a calendar event on the attorney's calendar and send them the information that was supplied in the file. We have automated their process, saving time and money. Now, did I start out to intend to create a business? No. But because he said, could you do that for all our processes? I said, absolutely. And that is all billable. The first one is free. The next one's billable.
1: Right.
2: Because I still need to get my project done. So So anyway, take a look at your situation. What can I change? Most people are doing stuff they don't even like doing.
1: Yeah.
2: You've been in radio a long time. You love radio. You're passionate about radio.
1: Yeah.
2: You also been in the community. You're passionate about that. Do what you're passionate about.
1: I want y'all to feel free to reach out to Robert Brickey for some financial advice. RB the Money Coach on Instagram. That's RB the Money Coach on Instagram. Or you can call him at 919-295-0646.
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1: We're talking about using AI with Robert Bricky. He's a financial advisor. And I like the way you talk, brother, because you don't pull no punches. Even in your own industry, AI could replace you as a financial advisor to people. Talk about that real quick.
2: As a financial advisor, if you and I sat down, this is how the process would go. We talk about who you are, your goals, what you want to do. I may gather some documents from you, retirement, money, bank accounts, credit card debt, put it all together.
1: Yeah.
2: I go away. I build a plan. I call you, BJ, got your plan together. Let's sit down and talk about it again.
1: Right.
2: We get together. We go over that plan. You like some things, you don't like some things. I go back. I revise the plan. We get together. That's three meetings. And that might take a month to do all those three. AI can do that in seconds. Seconds.
1: Yeah.
2: And put it together and have it in front of you in no time. So I ain't just talking about other people. I'm talking about my job too. So learn how to use, if you are in a position you don't like right now and you like anything to do with technology, jump into AI. You will learn a lot about what's coming, as well as you'll start preparing yourself with a skill set that can navigate the coming changes in the landscape.
1: If people want to talk to you about changing their careers and getting into a new system, a new mindset, do you mind people like reaching out to you and having a conversation?
2: Oh, not at all. Not at all. RB, the money coach, RB, the money coach that's my IG handle, or you can call me 919-295-0646, 919-295-0646, or RB, the money coach @IG. Send me a message, call me, text me. Listen, I'm here to be a resource because this is the way I see it. And I told you this before, BJ, Hosea 4:6, my people perish for a lack of knowledge. And because you have rejected knowledge, I will reject you and I will forget about your children.
1: Mm.
2: So if you don't want your situation to look like that, you need to accept knowledge. And then that's, you know, and that could start today. You ignored it up until this point, but you can start that today.
1: Beautiful, beautiful. Reach out to Robert Bricky, financial advisor. He's the pivot man. We're going to call you the pivot man. Matter of fact, that's good because you play basketball.
2: That's right. That's right. You didn't even know that you were making a pun there, did you?
1: 919-295-0646. 919-295-0646. Reach out to him and let's make this one of our most powerful years yet.
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0: 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Since we're having all these mass shootings, I'm very concerned about my church community and us having security set up. So, sister, y'all got security at your church. What y'all got going on?
1: Our church does have security.
0: Okay.
1: We have security systems placing people with guns in the back of the church. Three back there, one in the balcony, and two in the front of the church.
0: Man, that got gun smoke up in there. Ain't nobody gonna do nothing in that church.
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1: Civilized democracy as we have known it in America, that's out the window. We're in a new phase now of America.
2: And but when you think about democracy, BJ, in a democracy, majority rules. If you're a minority, how could you ever win?
1: You can't. You, and this is the thing. Black people, listen to me. You're never going to win in this game. Democracy is not going to ever work for you. You know, whoever you want to vote for, I don't care who you vote for. You ain't going to win in no democracy in the United States of America. You still have to have legislation on whether you have the right to vote or not. You still don't get justice in this country. You're the last one thought of, but the first one.

0: one they think of when it's time to vote. But then after the election is over, you go back to your neighborhood and we'll let you know when we need you again. How long has that been going on in America? So the only solution is that black people must unite and do something for themselves and own and control where they live. Otherwise, you can put a fork in it. It's over with. It's been over with a long time.
1: So you saying that black America hasn't done anything for themselves?
0: Black people do not own and control anything in the United States of America. You're like dust.
1: Everything and they blow you where they want. Have created, America owns. What do you mean that they
0: don't own and control? Tell me what we own and control.
1: Almost everything.
0: Tell me what we own and control. Then why are we still begging for a fair shot in America? Why are we still trying to get a seat at the table?
1: Begging. Black Americans are demanding.
0: Man, I'm not going to go there. You're not going to get my blood pressure up. You're not going to get my blood pressure up.
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1: Tell, what's the story about this young brother who made a diss track about his grandmother reporting him missing? Can you tell me about that?
2: Yeah, he responded to his grandmother reporting him missing via a diss track. You know, he's saying, calling her a hoe, saying that he's going to come through with those switches, that he'll shoot her in the chest.
1: Wow.
2: I mean, it's just, he's 15 years old.
1: Man.
2: And this is his response to his grandmother trying to care for him.
1: Is this the most disrespectful generation that we've ever produced when it comes to having the proper respect for elders?
2: They're elders. It's unreal, BJ. When I think about it, and you think about, this is a child who's in the classroom with your kids.
1: Right.
2: Mingling with your children. If you can shoot your grandmother in the chest, they should send him somewhere like to the Ukraine. He's ready for war. I mean, he's fearless. That's the type of soldier you want.
1: That's what I'm
2: saying. Somebody like him who is fearless.
1: But this kind of attitude is prevailing with our young people that age, you know what I'm saying? They have no respect for their grandparents and the people who try to sacrifice for them. They talk to them any kind of way. And it's like, I don't, but is it their fault though?
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3: 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Respect to all the massive, you don't know, say we make it forward 2023. We there. I don't know, say everything's steady up. You don't know if you're on the east side, the west side, the north or the south. You don't know the levels, you know. Be safe, be vigilant and check yourself. Yeah, man, the topic of the day, you know, everybody asking me, what you don't know, say? Are you don't know, say what? Yeah, man, originally official, you don't know how it go. VI Rock City for life. The one know what the thing mean, you see it. It's like when you say, you already know. So, steady up yourself as we cruise by Jarul. You don't know, say you in the Positive Aeration Show with I and I.

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